0: 4G. I'm all in her, yeah, yeah, this fool's bitch. I know she can tell I've been going through it. I'm all in her, yeah, yeah, this fool's bitch. I know she can tell I've been going through it.
1: Pussy to the edge, I'm about to lose. I'm about to lose.
0: About to lose. About to lose.

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But again, I would say that they used in that way

the use of things that would lift us out of the egocentric situation could therefore be considered medical as healing for a social disorder.

Powerplay. It's not something we get to choose, but it is something we get to cherish. It's something we get to wear, and we get to rock this with honor. I'm black like my granddaddy and my great-great-great-great-grandma. Powerplay.

I'm so excited. Don't hey, yes, hey. Grab your dancing shoes and don't be late now. Cause you're not coming home until Saturday. No.

0: sad, sad, you better get a fast lane right away. I'm such a relative that you barely knew.
1: Left you in the world today.
0: So yeah, I think that there's something good at the end of the trip you take.
1: When you get to the other end, you'll find you left bills for you to pay.

0: a power play.
1: The use of things that would lift us out of the egocentric
0: power play
1: could therefore be considered medical as healing for a social disorder. But again, I would say that they used in that way

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0: My next guest has nurtured such superstars as Barry Manilow, Chicago, Simon and Garfunkel, and the list is endless. Today he's brought his latest discovery with him, and she is, in two words, simply breathtaking.
1: I think of a place where there's love overflowing.
2: Šéf a zakladatel Arista Records Clive Davis objevil další talent a má to být vážně pecka.
3: Well, you look for originality. You look for something to say. It depends on the kind of talent. You never know where you're going to find them, really. But when you see them, you just know. I feel that little tingle.
2: 23. června 1983 zažívá svůj televizní debut v show Marva Griffina zpěvačka, modelka a sestřenice skvělé zpěvačky Diony Warwick, Whitney Houston.
0: She is gorgeous. She's how old? 19?
3: This girl is 19 years old. Yeah. It's her natural charm. I mean, you've either got it or you don't have it. She's got it.
0: She got it. When you hear it. There's Whitney Houston.

0: Get in touch with yourself. It includes 9 original songs, 2 instrumental compositions, and 1 cover tune. A 1990s jazzy version of Barbara Ackland's 1968 single, Am I the Same Girl?
1: I don't know, are you?
2: Britské duo Swing Out Sister přichází po 3 letech s hitem Am I the Same Girl?
3: We've never done a cover version before and couldn't understand why people did, but I'm sure that's why they do really, because it just helps to give you a little bit of direction.
2: Single Am I the Same Girl získá nejlepší zářezy v prodejích, převážně v Evropě, jako i album Get in Touch with Yourself, ale pro duo Swing Out Sisters znamená velký návrat do hitparád za velkou louží.
4: We must try and do this kind of a thing.

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Of course, we know it don't go like that.

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Toto dvojica HP Vines and The Rit. 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

0: No a poďme do hodinky druhej. Dnes je to Twins Sanctus Groove Special.
1: Complaining about what they don't have. Wow, you actually got people out here that's been laid off having some real hard times. They losing their houses. They trying to figure out where they gonna sleep, where they gonna get their next meal. I mean, you name it, it's going on. When you get to look at that people that really have stuff versus the ones that's really struggling and trying to hold on to what they have. And I'm just reflecting on growing up. Seemed like the less that we had, we was at our best. This is real what I'm talking about, and this is a wake-up call. We shared more when we had less.
0: Otváračka Less is More Choices a druhú hodinku nám odohrá brat od Martina Meta, DJ Dalat. 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Zdravia, Samples.

And I'm just reflecting on growing up. Seemed like the less that we had, we was at our best. This is real what I'm talking about, and this is a wake-up call. We shared more when we had less.

everybody. This is I Am House Radio, and I'm your host, Crystal Waters. I hope you're ready for summer, because I sure am. So let's get these summer vibes going. We've got new tracks from Harry Hayes, Sonic Soul Orchestra, Star Tracks and Allen, Ackerman, and much more. Let's kick off the show with a new one from George Smettles. This is Angels. Welcome to the show.

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Thanks for listening in. Now, if you want to see what I'm up to, please go over to my Instagram page at Crystal Waters. I've got new music, I got a new video, and I'm on tour, and I would love to see you out there. All the info is right there in that profile link. All right, let's get back to the music here on I Am House Radio.

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I hope you're enjoying the show. 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Okay, enough from me. 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

And with that, we are just about out of time. I want to thank everyone for listening in, and don't forget to come back next week, same time, same place. I'm Crystal Waters, wishing you love, peace, and house music. Bye for now.

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Can you feel it? 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

Kova Santa, and of course you can catch Defected at Chinois each and every Thursday. All the dates up on our Instagram. I'll leave you now with Dusky and Elm. Peace out.

It was another sunny day for me, going, but hearing the sound of the rear funk on dancing cars. Rather than saying that human being can do is to keep on standing and rise up like a flower underground, like a flower from underground.

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1: Today was another sunny day for me, going, but hearing the sound of the rear Funkon dancing cars. 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

0: talking about.
1: Yes, I do.
0: You know what I'm talking about.
1: Yes, I do.
0: You know what I'm talking about.
1: Yes, I do.
0: You know what I'm talking about.
1: Yes, I do.
0: You know what I'm talking about.
1: Yes, I do.
0: You know what I'm talking about.